0: This sequence is repeated several times. Listen to it from a location midway between the loudspeakers.
1: One, two, three,
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3: 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And no one can talk to a horse, of course. That is, of course, unless the horse is the famous Mr. Ed. Go right to the source and ask the horse. He'll give you the answer.

Dr. Ebb will never speak unless he has something to say. 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And this one will talk till his voice is hoarse. You never heard of a talking horse? Well, listen to this.

My tears concrete the pain. We feel the end, the darkest, deepest riverbed. My book of life incomplete without you here. Alone I sit and reminisce. Sometimes I miss your touch, your kiss, your smile.

at the stage, John Sex was singing there. 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

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Your colors were flashing and the beat was loud and wild was the fashion. Before

your hand. Good evening. Jeff Clark here, Rose Royce. You know, when I'm in Belgium, I have a friend, René Vandermeer. He brings you music and more. You can see that's Vandermeer and more. Music coming at you.

others than what I can offer. I give myself this noun every morning. I'm blessed to open my eyes, which becomes a verb when I take action, spreading it to the best of my ability with brothers and sisters I create. It's a universal language every heart, mind, and soul understands. And guess what? The price is right, baby. I'm talking bargain basement rates without using coupons, discounts, rebates, or special offers, because it doesn't cost one dime. All you've got to do is spend a little time delivering the message wherever you go. I'm talking about love, y'all. That's right. We need more so we can live drama-free, making our world a better place. A planet filled with peace where we party like rock stars, loving on each other.